36 mile marker, I-70 westbound. Vehicle rollover with two entrapments. Engine's coming 16. Engine Frederick 8, rescue squad 10. Medic 75, second alert. Frederick England's 8-9. Frederick Medic 8, 275, rescue engine 7 respond. Operations will be on TAC 1 Ops 2001.

0: 36, 70 westbound, multiple calls. Vehicle have returned, at least two trapped.
1: Copy that.
2: Right, 70 westbound. First legend collision, vehicle tore over with entrapment. Make sure not respond. 202.
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0: 316. G16 is responding. You've been looking for a Ford pickup truck hauling a camper. I returned in the median. They said, two still inside. Chief, you're having an extra medic unit. And we also added an additional rescue engine. That's negative. We have three more medics respond already.
1: I'm good. Thank you.

0: Goose 8506. Confirming dispatch. Halifax.
1: Washington, 28.
0: Well, I'll have I-70 command.
1: DD-75 will have 70 command, 2008.

0: C-Squad, turn on the Zenith, tell your name.
1: Washington, ma'am.
0: Come in.
1: Returning single vehicle, returning campers, residents which are all occupants are out. We do have a possible propane leak coming from the tanker, actually from the camper.
0: Washington, okay, single vehicle and camper return, all occupants are out of the vehicle, 2009.
2: Engine 16-1 on the scene.
0: Engine 16-1 on the scene, 2010.
2: We're going to take a blocking position on the eastbound side. Correction, on the westbound side.
0: Okay.

0: 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Can you stop traffic? It will come the wrong way and back into the scene.
1: Yep.
0: Advising you're ready.
2: Copy, working on that.

0: Okay, you have a...
1: Washington, come in.
2: Come in.
1: What else do I have coming?
2: I'm showing another medic unit en route, and rescue engine 7 at 1810.
1: Okay, I can hold it with the two medic units now on scene. Rescue 7 will go in service. I'm not sure where 1810 at, but she can go in service as well.
2: Washington,
1: come
2: in. Good. Just confirming you can have medic 792 cancel.
1: That's correct. I can hold it with 51 and 52.
2: Washington, okay. Medic 792.
3: We're okay.
2: Thank you.
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792 to Washington. 792. We're responding to the Tree Police Circle call. 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

0: happened in our building fire on 4th. Adams County 3, Washington County 9, and 19. Ladder 2, Washington 27, River County Squad 6, Washington Tanker 9, Washington Tanker 7, Tanker 5, Tanker 6, River County Company 10, Bridge, also Company 4, Allen Company 2, Washington Frederick Adams.
1: Hey, that's all I'm going to advise. Mirrors don't walk down currently.
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0: destroyed the Franklin County after 12,750 Buchanan Trail East structure fire. I'm just covering 9, Quint 27 respond. 2018.
1: Quint 10-9 responding.
0: 10-9,
2: 28. Engine 9-2 at 4, 18-14's out of 3rd. 9-2
0: at 4, 29. Quint 27-4-5. Quint 27-4-5.
3: Washington, okay, and you are direct.
1: Yeah.
3: Meredith is on lockdown.
1: That's right.
3: Okay, 2019.

0: 9000, 723, National Pike, Chief Boonesboro. Thank you, Captain Burns.
1: Are you working on a vehicle or are you out of transport?

0: 2723 National Pike, the Sheets in Boonesboro, psychiatric emergency. First ambulance, 89 has been alerted. 2020. EMS 1811.
1: Ted.
0: A little busy for your comment. Not right now, let you know. Thank you.
1: Roger, thank you.

0: 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We'll advise when it changes. 2022.
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0: the information we were provided by the state police was a female psychiatric emergency.
1: Yes, Pentagon and Pentagon.

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0: Treasure County Ambulance 89 to Washington. We're staging on Route 40 about half a mile from the sheets.
1: Washington,
2: we'll show you
1: season
2: 2027. Washington,
0: I'm at
2: 2-9. Just making sure you were direct, Mayor. This is on total lockdown.
0: Pleasure, thank you.
2: 75-4-5-5, are you ready to direct?
1: 5-5, did not hear the message. Please say again.
2: Meredith Medical Center is on complete lockdown. You'll have to divert to another facility.
1: All right, thank you.

0: 当时就觉得
1: You are direct with my message?
2: Absolutely, thank you.
1: No, thank you.
0: That's correct. 216 is my offer, man. Let's let me clear this for you.
1: Give me a call.
0: Really?

0: 798 Washington, quick question. Tranquility Circle is going to be in the assisted living and not the community center of the cottage, is correct?
1: That should be correct. This is a residence at Creekside Room 111.
0: Okay, wrong team.
1: 2029.

0: Okay, please roll stand by. 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
1: Good. 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
0: Yes, ma'am. Muscle memory, I typed it out. I was in Rapid Air, and it's where I think I'm in Rapid Chambersburg.
1: Okay, we'll get it switched around. 2034.

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1: Is that Berkeley?
0: Which are you, Berkeley? 2035.

Rewind, can I continue on that message in regard to Meredith Medical Center? The threat has been neutralized. Still use caution per MMC.

0: suspect of East Antietam Street, South Wilkes Street seizure patient, Station 753 Respond Medic, 2038. That's correct. I'm going to see if he's handling it right now. Okay, we have somebody calling us. We'll transfer to MSP. Thank you, Chief.
1: How about that?

0: 620 Lappins Road, Caesar Basin, Medic 19, respond, 2039. C13, go ahead.
1: Sorry about that. Myself and 413-0, engine 13-2 is going to that public service.
0: Watch that, 752. 752. Can we confirm Meredith is receiving patients again? They are, but it will be a slower reception. No, we're not sure how they're doing it.
1: Duty shining 5752.
0: Go ahead.
2: I just arrived in Meredith. It's going to be blocked off with police cars right now. I flashed through another house.
0: Can you repeat your transmission as possible?
2: Go somewhere else.
0: Direct Washington, so Medic 752 transporting to disregard. Okay, Frederick A9, you're transporting FHH.
2: That's correct.
0: Please still divert. That is life or limb.
3: Okay, we're going to be headed to Waynesboro.
0: 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We'll change it. Take your 9241.
2: Washington, 29.
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2: Check with Meredith. 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
4: Chief, 16-0, it's got to be about, both eastbound and westbound lanes going to be down. One lane.
0: Yeah, just give Meredith a heads up.
2: Okay, I'll consult. We should be leaving the prison here in a couple minutes.
0: Okay. Yeah, I'm not going to bug him or to ring down.
2: Effective.

0: on the ramp, 5 mile marker, Interstate 81 northbound, personal injury collision, engine company 26, engine 4, truck 4, rescue engine 2, station 759, respond medic, medic 75, secular battalion G3 respond, operations on TAC 2 Fox, TAC 2 Fox, 2044. Seven 26, gotcha.
1: 21. I'm pretty sure 40's backed up as well. Okay.
0: Ramp.
1: Okay. So we got two. That's what I was going to confirm.
0: Yes, sir. Fine outfit.
1: Good.
2: When you get to the ER, obviously, give me a heads up. You're going to be on the bed 21. Do not turn right. They're not going to pass the trauma base, okay?
1: Direct. Bed 21, do not go past the trauma base.
2: Thanks, Jerry.
0: The 5 northbound headed towards the 6 northbound.
1: Okay.
0: Unconfirmed, but possibly a second axle out there as well.

0: Concord, Washington.
1: 7053.
0: We did an area check. Nobody was trying to flag it down. We didn't see anybody, so you can trust that we'll all go to 10.
1: 7053 check there. Reservation 2046. Go to 10.
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3: 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They are on 81. 24 seconds.

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0: 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You can clear Burger Eat 2 from the same day. 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
2: Copy, hold on one engine, and the first arriving medic, one for checkup, 24-9. 751, 759, are your positions just close there?
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1: Watch from C-13. Situation's correct, or wrong, sir. 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

Texas 26 is Deputy 26. 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
1: 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They know you're in round two.

0: 10,560. She shows up like the Burger King, unconscious person, and she's coming to respond to possible forcible entry. 2056. So, Bob, we started a company tag just in case forcible entry.
1: Okay.
0: Also, Sheriff's Department responded as well. We're coming code.
1: Alright, we just arrived. We'll advise.
0: Thank you, sir.
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1: Yes, that's good. Okay.

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0: We'll be here for a little bit. We may be processing over issues that we'll let you know, though.
1: Okay. If you do transport, you were aware Maris is open?
0: Yes, sir. Many thanks.
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0: from Frederick 89 to Washington County. We're clear of Frederick Hospital. We're going to switch back. Okay, Frederick 89. Thank you very much. 2150.
1: That's what's

0: Frederick 89 to Washington County. We're clear, Frederick Hospital. We're on switchback.
1: Okay, Frederick 89. Thank you very much. 21.
2: That's what's possible.

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0: Roger, Fork. We're going to have eastbound halfway boulevard shut down.
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0: 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Did you make it out with PD? They're advising you into apartment G Golf, not D Delta.
1: That's right. You won't see anything.

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mile marker, 7 eastbound. First entry collision. Company 5, rescue squad 59. Medic 59, unit 1811, respond. 513.

Units responding to the 6 mile marker, 70 eastbound. Reported one patient outside of the vehicle. 65-year-old female reporting that the vehicle rolled over. 516.

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751, who are you? 751. Are we reporting to the lobby? Is that where the caller is? No, no, the line. Call back twice, no answer. The female was crying from the beginning. 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Okay, let's roll PD and I'll take contact to main station to make sure all is kosher other than it failed. PD's en route.

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0: was fighting at the Hampton Inn building. That's the address we have on file for it.
1: Copy. The show is on the same area.
0: 8751. 5-5.

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1: Can you try the phone number one more time? We did speak with lobby personnel. We don't notice anybody needing help or distress.
0: Very well. We'll try it again.

0: 75-1 off Riv. 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
1: We are at the main entrance. That's correct.
0: Okay. I'm going to walk these 100 rooms. If she's pulling inside or outside, see if it's one of them. Washington
1: 751.
0: No answer on callback, no voicemail.
1: Copy.
0: And you have very low volume.
1: Copy.

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1: Yes, sir. I wanted to stay off of this dispatch channel. How do you copy this radio headset 1-2-3-4-5?
0: Loud and clear, sir.
1: Copy, sir. Thank you very much. You have a good day.
0: Hey, you too. Thanks.

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1: Go ahead.
0: 10 to 9, no response from Franklin Engine 4. Your discretion on anything further?
1: Go ahead and replace it for now.

0: course, that's not his own thing. We're still a commercial structure down there, inside out for the investigation.
1: Okay, engine 92 on the scene, nothing evident. Out investigating, 960.
0: Lieutenant 9, same message.
1: Lieutenant 9 on the scene, 916. Lieutenant 9, no response out of Adams.
0: Just having another guy on the scene, since we can confirm there's nothing evident at the time.
1: I'm sorry, you're unreadable.
0: Holding with company 9 units.
1: Lieutenant 9 advising holding with company 9 units, 9 and 17.

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1: Lieutenant 9.
0: After investigating the town, the alarm will not reset. Talked with maintenance and they're going to be on fire watch until the plumbers are done. They'll reset once the plumbers clear out here.
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0: 谁敢发财哦？
1: 你先发话，先发一下。第三方 available， 各位26 9 9 9 9 9 9 9 9 9 9 9 9 9 9 9 9 9 9 9 9 9 9 9 9 9 9 9 9 9 9 9 9 9 9 9 9 9 9 9 9 9 9 9 9 9 9 9 9 9 9 9 9 9 9 9 9 9 9 9 9 9 9 9 9 9 9 9 9 9 9 9 9 9 9 9 9 9 9 9 9 9 9 9 9 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
0: 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Just trying to get a countdown from 10 while we do some tests and see if we have any more interference with the radio.
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0: Sounds good. Thanks, sir.
1: You're loud and clear on this, and crystal clear.
0: All right, well, hopefully we have the issue mitigated then. Thank you. Switch back to that.
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0: PS1.
1: That's correct, Chief.

0: chief of Washington in the area investigating. Got anything further?
1: Chief six in the area investigating. That's negative, chief.
2: Brush six, the chief said.
0: Good, Brush.
2: Somebody came to the station and reported they dumped a light chemical extinguisher on the burning material right by the Appalachian Trail. I just passed the lower entrance and didn't see it.

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Trouble breathing in a vehicle. 49, engine company 4, respond, 1128.

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1: Copy that. One slowly in the crest just before the 14.

0: 31 Franklin Street, two in the alley before State Farm. 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

0: 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Are we cleared off the call?
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0: would you recommend we stage till police arrive?
1: At your discretion, I do have police around, though.
0: Copy. Do you have any additional information about this call?
1: I believe it was an assault. I believe it's after the fact also. I don't know if the suspect's in the area right now. We're trying to find out.
0: Copy. We'll proceed Alpha and stage until they arrive.
1: Proceed in. This is not where it occurred. DoorDash driver was assaulted and he drove to this address.
0: Copy that. What's our response level?
1: Alpha's fine.

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0: Roger, Watch, you can put us on that 10-2, PS1.
1: Thank you,
0: PS1, 32. We look for a black Ford truck. Should be parked very well across three spaces. I'll repeat that again. It should be parked across three places.

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1: Good.
0: Copy an address.
1: Good.
0: 11716 Pinesburg Road. For medical emergency, I'm on scene.
1: Okay. Tiger 5. Washington Tiger 5, did you find that you're patient?

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0: 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Daniel 75 respond, Second Order Alpha. 1414.
1: Washington, Franklin,
0: on scooter, sorry. Franklin, on scooter, push on PS1, 1415.

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1: Edge 26 one on scene. With one traffic pole down in the street, we'll be on those here. Edge 26 one on scene. One pole down the roadway, 1416.

0: into 26 of us. We're going to have a rest of Oak Ridge shut down if we can get more fire police.
1: Any 26-1, they're on the way.
0: Also be advised that there is a wire down over the TX track.
1: Watching copies wire down over the track, 1417.
2: Medic 759 status check.
1: Okay.
2: Okay.

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1: 放一起放。
0: Down zero point and West Oak Ridge Drive can have a complete road closure.
1: Okay, there's two fire police around also.
0: Okay.

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1: Certainly, it's 2-8 on the team, 1440, sir.
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Chile to Frederick County, 13,410 Wolfstone Road, traumatic injury. Medic 79 respond, 1527. County, I'm medic 792, the route.

0: 14,423 North Highway, Dollar General, Fox Trot Plaza. 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
1: Engine 3, single call. Have a dumpster on fire to the rear of the building. From imagery, it looks like the dumpster is kept next to the building. You have two hydrants that are accessible. They're back on Halbert. You can go back through the bushes if need be. Engine 3, check your location. Yeah, we are.

0: on fire to the rear of the building. From imagery, it looks like the dumpster is kept next to the building. You have two hydrants that are accessible. They're back on Halliburton. You can go back through the bushes if need be. Engine 3, check your location. Yeah, we are. Engine 1's on scene. Single dumpster in the rear of the structure. Not in the rear of the structure. We're going to get water out of here in a second. Engine 3, come around Howe Road and pick up a hydrant for us. Yeah, that's what we're working on. Engine 1 reported the single dumpster. Slow everybody down. I believe we're going to back this down here in a second. I copy Chief 10 on the scene. Confirming Engine 1's report of a dumpster on fire. Oncoming units, what's your response? 1538.
1: Yeah, 52 is just responding.
2: 52-06, talk one off, 1539.
0: And you want to take that plug right behind you. Andy Washington, we'll see on the plug on Howard. Engine 10-2 on the scene, that's plug on Howard, 1539. Water on the fire. All old units I have on the scene doesn't look like there's gonna be an extension in the building. I copy Chief 10 holding the units that are on the scene, remainder go about when you're ready. 1539.
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0: Fire's out. 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
0: Dual highway and North Edgewood, pedestrian truck. 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
1: I am.
0: You need a duty officer.
1: Negative. She got up right away, and she's conscious and alert. I'm going to say, please take her out.

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1: Are you going to come from the station?
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1: Okay, we're just going to run this way to PD and see what your best route of travel will be.
0: Okay, it looks like they're still allowing traffic down Washington, so we're going to attempt that direction.
1: Okay, yeah, it sounds like that they're trying to keep things moving on Washington for now.

0: 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He's awake and alert. You can cancel everybody else. Just hold me.
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0: 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Meredith, can you call over to Fredericton and tell them we're clear?
1: Yep, there it is. Thank you.
0: I wasn't sure if my radio transmitted. It was bonking.
1: Must have bonked the right way.

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We're going to be available on good and 10. He walked off. What's those stressors? 755, new services, 1616.

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0: 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Checking on injuries.
1: 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We're getting started.

0: Alright, this time I'm going to have one for checkup. New vehicle accident. Roadway is partially blocked. 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
1: Caution, traffic,
0: traffic 9. Also, Sheriff's Department is on the scene.
1: Sheriff's Department on the scene, 1722.

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0: people that worship. 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And here's Fishing Blocks. Jeremy Fire, please. Cut him this way.
1: Okay, well, we have an A. Yep, yep.
0: Yes, well, 20 minutes ago.

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0: 44 South Academy Street. 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It's in 5432 and it's going to be 10. 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
2: On the scene, 844 South Potomac Street, have a 10 by 10 concrete block building in the rear of the property, separate from the structure, from the house. Do have smoke pushing out of it.
1: Camp 3-2, advising 10 by 10 concrete building to the rear, smoke pushing out of it, 1740.
0: Truck 4-2.
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0: Foxtrot at command. Command, and talk is requesting a phone number that they can reach.
1: Three oh one five seven three eight eight eight one.
0: Roger, copy.

Okay. Eagles, we're away from the intersection. Pressing 272, and myself available. Alright, I'm shaving.

10131 Government Lane Boulevard, 13 Corporation, a fire in the building. It's coming to 26-12-4-13. Truck 2, Quint 27, Medic 2, 5100, respond. TAC 1 off 1751.

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1: Yeah, it'd be 23 Jack Westgate.
2: Six is off the governor lane.
1: Jack Westgate.
3: 26 calling you the rise. Stage at the end of the driveway. Not sure what the blending side of the building is. Just stage out there in case we need to pull up this along the Governor Lane Boulevard.
2: Okay.
1: Jack 1 off, 1752. You guys on channel 1, CMI. Certainty, fire in the building. 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

0: You're just flying Gun Valley Boulevard. The caller was just from the guard shack. Advised the alarm was sounding. They came in, told him to call the fire department. A machinery was smoking.
1: Engine 21's okay. Engine 26-1, come up to the driveway, back to me, and then relay to that hydrant here next to us. I'm laying on split here. Looks like we're laying Kitty Bravo's side of the building. Watch, I'm on the same large one-story commercial building, nothing evident.
0: Engine 21, same large commercial building.
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1: Safety 204 on the tee box.
0: Safety 204, tack one off.
1: Truck 2, 3, 3.
0: Truck 2, 3, and 3, tack one off.

0: Washington, Chief 2.
1: Chief 2.
0: Yes, ma'am, it's established.
2: And 2 on the Chief, that's a negative. I'm on the Bravo side. Got a piece of machinery. It's right where the cooler. We have a fire inside the machinery. We're getting the line stretched now. Hold myself in 26-1 here to stage everybody else so I know what else we got going on in here.
3: Roger that.
0: I'm going to send you the truck crew as well. Washington Chief 2, I'll have a gun line command. All units staged in the driveway of the facility, with the exception of Company 2 and 26-1.
1: Chief 2 is going to be establishing command. Have units staged in the driveway, Governor Lane, beside Engine 2-1 and 26-1, 10-2-50.
0: 2-1, you can charge the line. Command to 2-9. Can you find the facility supervisor and verify that has everybody out of obstruction?
1: Simple, we're doing that.
0: And make sure there's no injuries as well.

0: 69 Washington, confirmed with the facility supervisor. Only one supervisor went in with two ones for everybody else to account for.
1: 2-9 confirming everyone out of the building.
2: Command, okay.

0: 9 into 2, when you're on the investigation group, it'll be yourself, two personnel from Shop 2, and it looks like one from Company 26.
1: Washington 13-2 is on scene, staging in the driveway.
2: Attention 13-2 on scene, staging in the driveway, T.O.
1: Investigation.
0: Go ahead.
1: Alright, so employees have described as about a 10x5 cylindrical cooler that's designed to cool polycarbonate mixture of powder. It looks like the motor on one of the ends is on fire, but I do believe we're talking about fire inside of this cooler. They try to hit it from the motor, but the other doors are under pressure. And, we assume we can cool it down before we try to open any of that so we don't cause an explosion of some sort.
0: Okay, do you have a flight rep with you or nearby?
1: Yeah, that's right. He was describing, taking this thing apart. That's going to be a pretty labor-intensive issue. He was just as worried as I was about opening any of these hatches, so I'm most likely under pressure now.
3: Control 1 staging.
0: Investigation, I'm okay on your update. Do you need any additional resources?
1: No, I'm fine right now.
0: Okay, command 2, 13-2.
1: 13-2, good.
0: You pull down to the Alpha Bravo corner, assist 26 on the driver, and completing the water supply for engine 2-1.
1: That's correct, we'll proceed to the Alpha Bravo corner. And investigate command. We did find a yard hydrant right next to where we're parked, so we should have our own water unless that hydrant's dead.
0: Okay, command engine 2-1 driver. We're able to establish a water supply.

0: 29 at command. Facility supervisor said everybody's evacuated, no injuries. I do have the crew that was working on the blender outside here if 21 needs assistance inside.
1: Okay, 21 has a slight rep with him. You can disregard my previous, they have their own water supply back here, yard hydrant. This is 26-1, and you should be able to supply the sprinkler system from there.

0: investigation come in. If you could send one rep, he could be possibly an expert at this school, or send him back. The rep I have just works in this area. He has some limited information.
1: Okay, come here to T9.
2: T9, go ahead.
1: Can you find a rep that's most familiar with the equipment in question and send them back?
2: Command, I'm sending another
1: back
2: now. That's an
1: expert on
2: machine.
1: Command, okay. And command
0: 213-2.
1: 213-2, good. Okay, send your personnel back to engine 2-1. Stand by and prepare to deploy a backup line.
0: Copy. 13-2, crew 3, reporting back at 2-1.
1: Engine 4-1 is fading.
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1: Stand by real quick, I'll get back to you.

0: Lickers, traumatic injury. Station 75-4 responding, I'll take alert, 1810.
1: Zero Motors sees up on this cooler. Has an auger that runs through the middle of it to churn up the polycarbon powder. We did open up the cooler. There's no active fire inside involving the powder. It's going to all be contained to the motor here. Active fire is not down, and we're going to let it cool naturally. But we keep an eye on it. I recommend we go 2-1.
0: Cutting is confirming there's no extension outside of the machine in question.
1: That's correct. Staff advised that this does not run anywhere, so that any exhaust pipes could have gone anywhere.

0: Devil Wing Command, Washington County.
1: Command.
0: Washington had fire inside of a piece of machinery. The fire is confirmed to be confined to the machinery. We're working with staff personnel team from the facility to mitigate the rest of the situation. We'll continue to hold Company 226 Committee and CEO in service.
1: Command, as in fire inside machinery, fire confined to the machinery. Calling into Company 2 and 26, all units go to 1 ready, 1812.
0: Also, Washington, you get one of these units to hang around Williamsport till we clear up for this shit.
1: Washington, copy.
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2: Real. 55 East Lawson Street, the Elizabeth Hall Department, Department 112, medical alarm. Station 754, respond ambulance. Second alert, 1813. 2027, yeah, that's fine. I'll put you on transfer there.
0: Okay,
2: we're up.

0: Sir, continue to command.
1: Good.
0: Just confirming, we're plumbed in to pump the FCC. Are you okay if we break that down?
1: Yes, sorry, go ahead. You can break all of them.
0: Thank you.

0: 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You can place us in any area. We're going to wait on HPD to arrive before we send in.
1: Okay, turn to PS1 for me.

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2: Yeah, we just put him on there for tracking.
0: Okay. You can clear them out, and Captain 32 about the scene as well. We want to be able.
2: Okay, thank you.

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1: Engine 2.
0: Can you contact HC and see if they have an officer in route or if they're on the phone?
1: They do have an officer in route. He should be about 5 to 7, maybe a little bit longer due to traffic.

0: Foxhole Safety 204.
1: Fox East, go here.
0: Washington.
1: Good. Hey, Tom Reed Command. He's in charge of the facility maintenance. Hey, and the industry going through it as they're ready. Make sure Chief 2 available.
0: The units can clear when they're ready. Chief 2 is available. Chief 2, did you say Safety 204 is still on scene?
1: Yeah, that's correct.
0: Okay, Safety 204. Good. Hey, we had CSX.

0: In Tommy Command, he's in charge of the facility maintenance, and the industry going through it as they're ready. Make sure Chief 2 available.
1: The units can clear when they're ready. Chief 2 is available. Chief 2, did you say Chief 204 is still on scene?
0: Yeah, that's correct.
1: Okay, Chief 204. Good. Hey, we had CSX stop all railroad traffic through the area there, Downsville and West Airfields. Can that continue?
2: I will advise. The war line's still down when I left, but I'll swing by and let you know. I'll call you.
1: Okay, thank you very much.

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0: The inquiry on the railroad, it's okay to open. Also, for your information, spoke with State Roads. They're estimating approximately 2 hours before this intersection will be open.
1: Okay, thank you.

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I'm having a problem. Please come out. 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
0: Walking 15-year-old, cardiac related issues. Blood pressure, 130 systolic, heart rate's normal. And we're actually sitting on the corner of Washington and Antietam, so whenever you come up, just hook a year, we'll be right there.
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